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My God. Why are you twerking? Stop it. 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
2: Yeah.
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and Kai Dark. Saturday nights from 7 to 10 for Smells Like Saturday Night. It's 3 hours of old school, new school, and maybe even some middle school alternative tunes. The party starts at 7. That's Smells Like Saturday Night with Kai Dark on Rock 105 and 95.5. We don't really know what we're doing, but sure does sound amazing. 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
1: All right, we are playing too early trivia for today. 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

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You won't remember you did it tomorrow, but we will. Can you say blackmail?

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Oh, and they all have a letter A in their name. 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
2: And here we go. Good morning. I am Cartman. I want to say the words Happy Monday, but they don't go together very well. I spent my weekend in Detroit for the Michigan Association of Broadcasters Broadcast Excellence Awards. 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We picked up an award for digital excellence as well as best commercial for one of the commercials we did for Screams in the Dark Haunted Attraction. So pretty nice, pretty awesome. We also had some merit awards for second place, best morning show, as well as station of the year. Pretty cool stuff. And it was like one of those big, extravagant, get dressed up parties. I found my way to dress up without actually dressing up. I had on very, very black jeans that you couldn't tell if they were dress pants or not. And threw a sweater over a button-down shirt with a very loosely fitted tie. So I kind of looked like sloppy dressy. I also wore tennis shoes because last year I wore actual shoes, like dress shoes, and my feet hurt so bad for like the next 4 days. I said, I'll never wear dress shoes again. And I stuck to it. Also, last year, somebody got stabbed in the hallway of the hotel that we were at, Motor City Casino. This year, none of that. We actually slept. It was really nice. Let's get the show started. Your bizarre file's on the way. It involves a police officer who had a close brush with sugar. Or at least that's what the criminal called it. Story's on the way. 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

0: That is Everlast on the Real Rock Station. 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Showing some love to Bill and his team at 231 Entertainment. They do a fantastic job of hosting and emceeing your events, playing the music, DJing. They got it down, man. They bring a party. Now, if you're looking for a crew of people that know their music, know how to keep a party moving along, you got to reach out to Bill, 231EntertainmentTC.com. 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They have lighting packages, but that's not all. They have little special photo booths that can enhance a party as well, including that 360 photo booth where the camera spins around you. All you got to do is reach out. 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
0: A guy in Florida named Jesse McAuliffe was stopped by police in a supermarket parking lot because he was in violation of his parole. There was obvious signs of drug use, including a tie-off that had fallen off Jesse's arm, syringes in the car as well, and a bag of fentanyl in his pocket. Now, in the body cam video released by the police department, Jesse said, "It's sugar. It's just sugar." And the cop was like, "Why do you keep it in a little baggie?" And he's like, "Oh, my sugar gets low and I need to eat it." There was also a bottle cap filled with melted fentanyl. When the officer held it up, Jesse blew it directly towards the deputy's face. Looked like a very dangerous attempt to get rid of the evidence, but Jesse was like, no. I was trying to blow it off your hand so it didn't get in your mouth. You might get sick from it. Please don't touch it. Jesse was charged with possession of fentanyl, drug paraphernalia, and tampering with evidence. I love his excuse that his drugs, his fentanyl, was sugar. Basically, Florida man saying, "I meal prep, but illegally."
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19: 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Your chance to win. What do you score? Well, first and foremost, our world famous radio high five. 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For today, and you will be in to win. And Friday, after we get all five of our winners for trivia throughout the week, your name goes into a drawing. If we pull your name, you will win a pass, which will be good for up to four people to any concert of your choice at the venue in Cadillac. Trivia for today, just under 60% of people hate the one they have, but nearly 70% of that 60-ish percent don't want a new one. What do you think it is? Again, just under 60% of people hate the one that they have, but nearly 70% of that 60-ish percent don't want a new one. What do you think it is? The number to play to take a guess, 1-888-955-1051. Again, just under 60% of people hate the one they have, but nearly 70% of that 60-ish percent don't want a new one. Take your guess now. Too early trivia. The number is 1-888-955-1051 to take a guess with Cartman in the Morning on Real Rock. We got Papa Roach for you. It's Wake Up Calling. Let's go. Okay.

0: 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It is brought to you by The Venue in Cadillac. Unforgettable concerts, infinite memories. To take your guess, the number is 1-888-955-1051. Just under 60% of people hate the one they have, but nearly 70% of that 60% don't want a new one. What do you think it is?
1: Your cell phone?
0: It's not the cell phone, but honestly, I don't think I'm ever happy with my cell phone. I can get a brand new cell phone, and within minutes, I'm like, this cell phone sucks. I want a new one.
1: Yeah.
0: It's crazy that we can hate technology so much. I mean, think about this. When you send a text, it shoots it up to a satellite. That satellite shoots it to another satellite, to another satellite, to another satellite, which then shoots it down to the other person's phone. I'm just saying, back in the day, we would have had to handwrite a letter, strap it to a

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0: Your Too Early Trivia today is brought to you by The Venue in Cadillac. They are your year-round Northern Michigan concert destination. Good morning. Who's this and where are you calling from?
1: Jennifer in Lewisburg.
0: Jennifer, for trivia today, just under 60% of people hate the one they have, but nearly 70% of that 60-ish percent don't want a new one. What do you think it is?
1: A spouse.
0: It is not a spouse. Now,
1: darn it.
0: Jennifer, do you have a spouse? And if so, do they listen to Real Rock?
1: I hope so.

0: 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It's Cartman. We're taking calls. 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The number, 1-888-955-1051. Hi, who's this? Where are you calling from?
1: My name is Jonathan. I'm calling from Meesick.
0: All right, Jonathan, for Too Early Trivia today, brought to you by The Venue. Just under 60% of people hate the one they have, but nearly 70% of that 60-ish percent don't want a new one. What do you think it is?
1: My guess is their job.
0: It is not the job, but I know something about you now.
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4: Traverse City City Commissioners expected to adopt a resolution tonight requesting two seats on the Northwest Regional Airport Authority Board. The request for city representation addresses the significant impact the airport has on Traverse City's infrastructure and residents. Jerry Capital Airport occupies nearly 19% of the city's total land mass. Crews have shut down and removed pumps used to move water around the dam in Sheboygan. Spillway gates are expected to be reinstalled early next week, though officials say they'll remain fully open and won't affect water flow. The DNR says the Lincoln Street and Forks boating access sites remain closed, along with several other access sites, due to high water and dangerous conditions. The judges of the 13th Circuit Court in Grand Traverse County have appointed current Chief Deputy County Clerk and Elections Manager Samuel L. Gedman. Clerk, once current clerk, Bonnie Shaley, retires in June. Gedman will serve the balance of Shaley's term, which will expire December 31st, 2028. Lawmakers in Lansing are proposing new mobile home park laws that would give residents greater legal protection. One bill would give mobile home communities the first right to negotiate with operators if their park is being sold. Another tenant protection being considered would prohibit operators from marking up utility rates beyond what is charged by the provider. The bills have bipartisan support, but still need to go through the full state house and senate. And that's a Rock 105 and 95.5 morning.

0: 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I'm David Barr.
1: Time to take a look at sports.
0: The Detroit Pistons were routed by the Cleveland Cavaliers in Game 7 of the Eastern Conference semifinals Sunday, 125-94. The Pistons finished with the best record in the league during the regular season. The Detroit Tigers lost 2 out of 3 to the Blue Jays over the weekend, losing 4-1 Sunday. The Tigers begin a four-game homestand with the Guardians tonight, beginning at 6:40. We're just a week away from the Traverse City Pit Spitters season opener in Kalamazoo. The home opener is 2 days later on Wednesday, May 27th, against Rockford. The Grand Rapids Griffin Griffins are one game away from elimination after losing for the second time in a row to the Chicago Wolves in their best-of-five Central Division final series. The Wolves beat the Griffins 4-3 in overtime Saturday to take a commanding 2-0 lead. Game 3 moves to Chicago tomorrow. Puck drop is at 8 p.m. Legendary women's hockey player Manon Riome has been named the first general manager for Detroit's Professional Women's Hockey League team. The league made the announcement Friday. Riome is one of the most influential and legendary players in women's hockey, and was the first woman to play in the NHL and a major junior league game. The Detroit Lions 2026 schedule was released last Thursday. It features 8 nationally televised games. Week 2 in Buffalo is the only streaming-only game that is on the schedule so far. Detroit will also play a home game in Munich, Germany. That represents the team's first international play since 2015. The Lions chose to not play the Thursday following Thanksgiving as opposed to taking a bye week. And that's Rock 105 and 95.5 Sports. I'm David Barr.
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0: Too Early Trivia today is brought to you by The Venue in Cadillac. Real music, real loud. Good morning. Who's this and where are you at?
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0: The number to play Too Early Trivia, 1-888-955-1051. Good morning. Who's this? Where are you calling from today?
1: Cassie from Traverse City.
0: Hey, Cassie, just under 60% of people hate the one they have, but nearly 70% of that 60-ish percent don't want a new one. What do you think it is?
1: Is it their smile?
0: It is not their smile, and I hope that people out there don't dislike their smile. That's terrible. Do you like your smile?
1: Oh, I do.
0: Me too. I mean, my teeth can be a little less buttery looking, but other than that, it's pretty good.
1: That's just human.
0: Yeah, well, it's crazy. I looked at pictures from 10 years ago, and now I'm like, I brush every day? What is going on?

0: 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Unforgettable concerts, infinite memories. The number to play, 1-888-955-1051. Just under 60% of people hate the one they have, but nearly 70% of that 60-ish percent don't want a new one. What do you think it is?
1: It has to be the bank that you use.
0: That's it. You got it.
1: Nice.
0: That means you are going to get our world famous radio high five. So put up your hand. You get the bragging rights of being Real Rock's smartest listener ever for today. And your name will go into a drawing on Friday. If we pull your name, you'll win a pass. Good for up to four people to any concert of your choice at the venue in Cadillac.
1: Thank you.
0: You're very welcome. Just under 60% of people hate the one they have, but nearly 70% of that 60-ish percent don't want a new one. The correct answer is bank.
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1: 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My name's Cartman. Thank you for joining me today. We just got our winner for Too Early Trivia. And I know a lot of people don't get to hear the correct answer. Sometimes you miss it and you want to check it out later on in the day. So what we're doing now is we're posting it up on the website. 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The number is 1-888-955-1051. When you text the word trivia, we'll send the link back to your phone. You will be able to get the answers there every single day when we play Too Early Trivia. On the way, Cartman's $100 Minute with Ace Buyers in Traverse City. 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We'll have 10 general knowledge questions. 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
1: You are going to get 60 seconds to answer 10 general knowledge questions, Christopher. 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You'll need to get the answer correct before you can move on to play. 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Christopher, are you ready to play?
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1: What year is the last year that the Detroit Red Wings won the Stanley Cup?
2: 2008.
1: What is the scientific term for an animal that eats meat?
2: Carnivore.
1: What real rock band sings Break Stuff, Rollin' and Nookie?
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1: I'm gonna make him an offer he can't refuse is a quote from what movie?
2: Scarface.
1: Nope.
2: Godfather.
1: In what board game would Professor Plum and Mrs. Peacock be found? And time. Oh, dude. Other than the Red Wings one, you caught fire, man.
2: Oh, man.
1: That was a good run, dude. Don't hang your head too low. You did a nice job, sir. I appreciate you playing

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1: All right, man. Have a good day.
0: Have a good one. We'll see you.
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0: 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What I'd like to do in a few minutes here is kick off our topic for the day. And the thing we're going to talk about is that line that we won't cross. Like, you couldn't pay me to do this. We'll get into it. It's next here on the Real Rock Station, Rock 105 and 95.5. Checking in with David Barr, an update on news and sports. 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
2: Traverse City City Commissioners expected to adopt a resolution tonight requesting two seats on the Northwest Regional Airport Authority Board. The request for city representation addresses the significant impact the airport has on Traverse City's infrastructure and residents. Jerry Capital Airport occupies nearly 19% of the city's total land mass. Crews have shut down and removed pumps used to move water around the dam in Sheboygan. Spillway gates are expected to be reinstalled early next week, though officials say they'll remain fully open and won't affect water flow. The DNR says the Lincoln Street and Forks boating access sites remain closed, along with several other access sites, due to high water and dangerous conditions. The judges of the 13th Circuit Court in Grand Traverse County have appointed current Chief Deputy County Clerk and Elections Manager Samuel L. Gedman. Clerk, once current clerk, Bonnie Shaley, retires in June. Gedman will serve the balance of Shaley's term, which will expire December 31st, 2028. Lawmakers in Lansing are proposing new mobile home park laws that would give residents greater legal protection. One bill would give mobile home communities the first right to negotiate with operators if their park is being sold. Another tenant protection being considered would prohibit operators from marking up utility rates beyond what is charged by the provider. The bills have bipartisan support, but still need to go through the full state house and senate. And that's a Rock 105 and 95.5 Morning Buzz. I'm David Barr.
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2: The Detroit Pistons were routed by the Cleveland Cavaliers in Game 7 of the Eastern Conference Semifinals Sunday, 125-94. The Pistons finished with the best record in the league during the regular season. The Detroit Tigers lost 2 out of 3 to the Blue Jays over the weekend, losing 4-1 Sunday. The Tigers begin a 4-game homestand with the Guardians tonight, beginning at 6:40. We're just a week away from the Traverse City Pittsbitters season opener in Kalamazoo. The home opener is 2 days later on Wednesday, May 27th, against Rockford. The Grand Rapids Griffin Griffins are 1 game away from elimination after losing for the second time in a row to the Chicago Wolves in their best-of-5 Central Division final series. The Wolves beat the Griffins 4-3 in overtime Saturday to take a commanding 2-0 lead. Game 3 moves to Chicago tomorrow. Puck drop is at 8 p.m. Legendary women's hockey player Manon Riome has been named the first general manager for Detroit's Professional Women's Hockey League team. The league made the announcement Friday. Riome is one of the most influential and legendary players in women's hockey, and was the first woman to play in the NHL and a major junior league game. The Detroit Lions 2026 schedule was released last Thursday. It features 8 nationally televised games. Week 2 in Buffalo is the only streaming-only game that is on the schedule so far. Detroit will also play a home game in Munich, Germany. That represents the team's first international play since 2015. The Lions chose to not play the Thursday following Thanksgiving as opposed to taking a bye week. And that's Rock 105 and 95.5 Sports. I'm David Barr.
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5: 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I'd love to have you hit me up on this topic. I want to know, what is something that you couldn't be paid to do? Like, if somebody offered this... You just say, no, you couldn't pay me to do this. What is it? The number is 1-888-955-1051 to call in. That is 1-888-955-1051. Honest to God, you could not pay me to smoke a cigarette. The smell is so overpowering for me that I can't be even near smokers when they start to light up. You could not pay me to take even one drag off of a cigarette. Not even $1 million. I know people won't believe me when I say it, but I'm being honest. The smell is just wretched to me. I can't do it. What is something that people couldn't even pay you to do? Call into the show. The number is 1-888-955-1051. That is 1-888-955-1051. Your calls are coming up next here on Real Rock. Let's do 3 days grace.

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0: It's Real Rock 105 and 95.5. I'm Cartman. All this week, you still got a chance to get in to win to see the Gorillaz October 7th, Little Caesars Arena. What I want you to do right now is text the word concert to our Precision Collision text line at 1-888-955-1051. 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Real Rock, who's this? Where are you calling from?
1: Hey, this is Matt from Vanderbilt.
0: All right, buddy. What is something that people could not even pay you to do?
1: Change a poopy diaper.
0: Really? Even if it's your own kid?
1: I do it for my own kid, but anyone else? None of my nephews, nieces? Nope. Absolutely not. My kids are grown now, so I'm good on that. No more poopy diapers for me.
0: But wait, what about when your kids have kids and you're a grandparent? Will you change their

0: 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Call into the show. The number is 1-888-955-1051. What is something you would say that someone couldn't even pay you to do?
1: Skydive.
0: What? You don't want to jump out of a perfectly good plane?
1: I do not want to jump out of a plane. I mean, it'd be a heck of a ride until that messy death part at the end.
0: I mean, technically, that's only if your chute doesn't open, dude.
1: Yeah, I've got enough mystery in my life. I don't need to wonder that whole way down if my chute is going to open.
0: Oh, I get it, man. I understand where you're coming from. I can't even climb up on a chair to change a light bulb without thinking, damn, this is pretty high up.
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3: 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What is something you would say people couldn't even pay you to do this? 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
3: I feel like getting into politics, you get into a lot of things. One, you instantly have people hate you for just your political beliefs. And then two, any skeleton that could be hiding in your closet will be exposed.
4: Well, you don't put them in your closet. That's the first place they look.
3: Sir, I don't know why you're giving me advice about getting rid of skeletons, but it's kind of scaring me.
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0: The number to be a part of the show, 1-888-955-1051. Who's this and where you at?
1: Matt from Gaylord. How you doing?
0: I'm doing good, man. Thanks for asking. We're taking calls today. I want you to finish this sentence. You couldn't pay me to blank.
1: Give up hockey.
0: How old are you? Are you still playing?
1: I'm 37 years old. I play for a beer league now. I'm not great, but I tell you what, I'm never going to give that up. That's my favorite thing. I played for 16 years as a kid, and I never wanted to stop, but I took a bad injury, and I couldn't go any further, so I just kept going where I could, and now I coach as well, so it's fun.
0: Real question here. Do you play in the beer league for the love of the game or because it's another excuse to go drinking after?
1: Definitely the love of the game, but the beer is an added perk.

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0: It's Real Rock 105 and 95.5. Who's this? Where are you calling from today?
1: Steve from Traverse City.
0: All right, Steve, we're talking about that thing that people couldn't even pay you to do it. What would you say that is?
1: Roofing.
0: Roofing, like climbing up on a roof and putting new shingles on?
1: You got it. My dad was a roofer, and I fell off the roof at one point, never went back, and did it again.
0: So on that day, you

0: 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We are going to play Hollywood Helium later on today. Your chance to win BC Pizza if you can figure out our movie for the day. But right now, we'll take another call on the topic. What I want to know is that thing that they couldn't even pay you to do it. What would you say that is?
1: Touch a spider.
0: Oh, touch a spider. Well, if you think that's bad, just wait until they lay eggs in your ears while you sleep.
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3: Traverse City Commissioners expected to adopt a resolution tonight requesting two seats on the Northwest Regional Airport Authority Board. The request for city representation addresses the significant impact the airport has on Traverse City's infrastructure and residents. Jerry Capital Airport occupies nearly 19% of the city's total land mass. Crews have shut down and removed pumps used to move water around the dam in Sheboygan. Spillway gates are expected to be reinstalled early next week, though officials say they'll remain fully open and won't affect water flow. The DNR says the Lincoln Street and Forks boating access sites remain closed, along with several other access sites due to high water and dangerous conditions. The judges of the 13th Circuit Court in Grand Traverse County have appointed current Chief Deputy County Clerk and Elections Manager Samuel L. Gedman. Clerk, once current clerk, Bonnie Shaley, retires in June. Gedman will serve the balance of Shaley's term, which will expire December 31st, 2028. Lawmakers in Lansing are proposing new mobile home park laws that would give residents greater legal protection. One bill would give mobile home communities the first right to negotiate with operators if their park is being sold. Another tenant protection being considered would prohibit operators from marking up utility rates beyond what is charged by the provider. The bills have bipartisan support, but still need to go through the full state house and senate. And that's the Rock 105 and 95.5 Morning Buzz. I'm David Barr.
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3: The Detroit Pistons were routed by the Cleveland Cavaliers in Game 7 of the Eastern Conference Semifinals Sunday, 125-94. The Pistons finished with the best record in the league during the regular season. The Detroit Tigers lost 2 out of 3 to the Blue Jays over the weekend, losing 4-1 Sunday. The Tigers begin a four-game homestand with the Guardians tonight, beginning at 6:40. We're just a week away from the Traverse City Pittsbitters season opener in Kalamazoo. The home opener is 2 days later on Wednesday, May 27th, against Rockford. The Grand Rapids Griffins are one game away from elimination after losing for the second time in a row to the Chicago Wolves in their best-of-five Central Division final series. The Wolves beat the Griffins 4-3 in overtime Saturday to take a commanding 2-0 lead. Game 3 moves to Chicago tomorrow. Puck drop is at 8 p.m. Legendary women's hockey player Manon Riome has been named the first general manager for Detroit's Professional Women's Hockey League team. The league made the announcement Friday. Riome is one of the most influential and legendary players in women's hockey, and was the first woman to play in the NHL and a major junior league game. The Detroit Lions 2026 schedule was released last Thursday. It features 8 nationally televised games. Week 2 in Buffalo is the only streaming-only

0: that week. 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

0: 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Movie Mindy will be joining us in studio in just a bit. 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It's Cartman on Real Rock 105 and 95.5. What I want to know today is something that they couldn't pay you to do. What is it?
1: To wipe my mother-in-law's butt.
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0: It's Real Rock 105 and 95.5 with Cartman in the morning. And in studio with me, we've got Movie Mindy on a Movie Mindy Monday from the Cherry Bowl Drive-In in Honor, Michigan. Hello, Mindy.
1: Good morning.
0: Happy to have you back. We're going to break down everything going on at the Cherry Bowl Drive-In this weekend, which would normally be, at least in years past, the opening weekend. But you guys have been open for a few weeks now. But you have some big movies going on this weekend, which we are going to get into, and I'm excited to talk about.
1: Yes, we have been open for almost, this will be our sixth week.
0: It's crazy.
1: It's wild.
0: It's awesome.
1: It is great.
0: I love it. Okay, so Mindy, you have not seen a lot of movies that are considered classics. As a younger person, your parents didn't watch a lot of movies, and therefore you didn't watch a lot of movies. You were a book reader, and you went to concerts and all that stuff, but you just weren't a movie person back then.
1: I just was not a movie person.
0: Which is the opposite of John, your husband. He loves movies.
1: He's loves them.
0: Him and I are like on the same level, and it seems like we like the same movies, because when we started to create this list of movies you hadn't seen, he was in the thread, and he was just dropping all these movies, and I'm like, yep, we need to watch
1: all
0: of them.
1: He's so excited. About this.
0: It's great because it forces you to watch some of the movies that he probably wants to rewatch.
1: Yes, and he's always like, do you want to watch this? I'm like, no. I'm like, well, now I have to, so sure.
0: So far, you have done My Girl.
1: Yes.
0: Which you liked.
1: I liked, with a caveat.
0: Yeah, you were really sad about Thomas J.
1: I'm still sad about Thomas J.
0: He's alive in real life. I'm just.
1: That is true. I have to remind
0: myself. Out there.
1: Yeah.
0: Mac is still around.
1: Yeah, he's doing a great job.
0: You then watched the Back to the Future trilogy.
1: Which I enjoyed that. That was fun.
0: Yeah, but we don't agree on the order of how good the movies are. I say 3-1-2.
1: 2-3-1.
0: And you're 2-3-1.
1: No, I'm sorry. 1-3-2.
0: Oh, you are 1-3-2.
1: Yeah,
0: okay.
1: 1-3-2. 2 is definitely the first one.
0: And then this past week, you had to watch what I consider to be a classic. It definitely became a cult classic over time. And a lot of the guys still get together and like they do the baseball circuit when baseball season's going on. They go out, they throw pitches. Yeah, a lot of them still get together. It was the movie The Sandlot. And, of course, Hercules, the dog, is in the Sandlot. And you have some thoughts on the movie. What are your thoughts? First and foremost, how many Mindy's out of 5 Mindy's? 5 being best, 1 being worst.
1: I would give it 3 Mindy's, maybe.
0: Just 3 Mindy's?
1: Maybe 2.5.
0: Wow, you went worse?
1: It just, okay, here's the thing.
0: Oh, my God.
1: It didn't have a plot.
0: Dude, real quick, giant truck with logs just rolled past and Final Destination popped into my head. Just terrified me.
1: I've never seen that movie.
0: We're not even in a car and I was afraid we were going to get hit by a falling log. Okay, sorry. Back to the Sandlot. what are your thoughts on the Sandlot?
1: Okay, if they had just knocked on the door, there would be no movie.
0: Okay, but wait. I know you're trying to poke holes in the plot of the movie, but
1: there was no plot.
0: Yes, there was.
1: The plot was they played baseball.
0: The plot was that this kid who didn't know who Babe Ruth was played with an autographed baseball owned by his father, who's not his actual father, and he's still trying to get used to being around him, and then loses the Babe Ruth baseball, and these kids who he just met and became friends with will go above and beyond to try and get it back for him.
1: Well, when you put it that way, it sounds like there's a plot. But when I watched it, there certainly wasn't. Well,
0: and there's more to the plot. Because of idiots like Squints, who continues with the urban legends talking about what the mean old man does and how he feeds the children to the dogs. That's why they didn't just go knock on the door. They were afraid of him. It was like an urban legend. Have you been around urban legends in the area you grew up? That's what this was.
1: I mean, no, there were no urban legends where I lived.
0: Really?
1: I mean, no, we lived in this like nice little neighborhood and kids played outside.
0: There wasn't a house on the block where like somebody was a grumpy jerk and everybody assumed that they used to be a serial killer of some sort.
1: Nope. Not a thing.
0: Wow. Wish I grew up in your neighborhood. We had 4 serial killers in mine. One of them actually convicted in real life.
1: Really?
0: Yeah.
1: Oh, my gosh.
0: Literally around the block from me, my father was actually one of the police officers
1: that
0: were trying to find out who this was, and it turned out he lived around the block from us.

0: kept wild.
1: Yep. Yep. I don't know. I can't remember for sure. I don't know if he was the railroad killer. I can't remember. He was, I think he might have killed ladies of the night and left them along railroad tracks.
0: Oh my gosh.
1: Yeah.
0: I remember that. I remember that because we lived by a railroad crossing and I was terrified of that serial killer.
1: Just saying, sometimes reality is that urban legends are not just legends.
0: Well, Hercules was an urban legend, and he was a nice dog who wanted snuggles.
1: And who lived to be a very old
0: very
1: dog.
0: Old dog, yes.
1: By the way, they've made like 3 or 4 sequels that went straight to video after the original.
0: One came out in like 2015.
1: Yep, they did a reboot, and they brought Squints back for that one, where he played like a parent, I think, of one of the kids or something. But yeah, okay. So look, not everything's going to be a winner to you.
0: I get it.
1: But to me, that has a place in my heart. And you did say in your text, had I seen this as a child, I might feel differently about it as an adult. And that is a valid thought.
0: I think that if I had seen it when I was younger, I would have been more into it.
1: All right. Well, we're going to give you your homework coming up in a few minutes. Plus, we got to break down everything going on at the Cherry Bowl Drive-In in honor. Very excited for Memorial Day weekend movies, especially one of them specifically because I'm a nerd. We'll get into it. It's on the way. 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

Take a drink every time you hear a killer rock song on Real Rock 105 and 95.5. I'm just kidding. You'll die from alcohol poisoning.

0: It is the Real Rock Station, Rock 105 and 95.5, a Movie Mindy Monday here on Real Rock 105 and 95.5. And Movie Mindy is joining us from the Cherry Bowl Drive-In in Honor, Michigan, with big Memorial Day festivities happening. Used to be opening day, but you guys have been open for 6 weeks now. You're doing a little bit earlier in the season, which I think is so amazing, and I'm so grateful for it because I love going to the drive-in. It's my place.
1: We love having you there, and we love having everyone there. It has been so much fun to be open early and to see people and be able to spend a little bit more time because we've been a little slower.
0: Yeah.
1: So to be able to see and like kind of experience people.
0: Yeah, you get to talk more with the people. That's pretty cool. Like you could actually talk to people coming in the line and when they're in the car buying their ticket. Like, hey, how you doing?
1: Just go.
0: Okay, so we did just break down the movie you watched, which was The Sandlot, and you gave that initially 3 Mindys out of 5, 5 best, 1 worst, and then you changed it to 2.5, which really upset me for The Sandlot. But that's okay, because again, movies are going to be different to different people, and you did not see that as a child, so you may not have the same nostalgic feelings towards it as I do because I saw it as a child, so it's okay.
1: I also might have been able to overlook the lack of plot at 10 as opposed to 35 or however old I am.
0: If you guys know where the radio station is, you can bring your pitchforks and flames on sticks. And come get her. Attack. Get Mindy. No, don't, please. That's illegal and we love Mindy. We don't want anything like that to happen. Okay, so what we're going to do first is give you your homework for next week. And we've been all over the place, like as far as, the movies you haven't seen. And this one is a cult classic in every sense of what a cult classic is, because it was not famous when it first came out. It just wasn't. But VHS happened, DVD happened. And what was Gen X pretty much showing their elder millennial teenage, as they were getting into their teenage years, this movie, and it just kept growing and growing. So your homework, and it's funny because as soon as I said it, you're like, the record company, Empire Records, and it is a cult classic.

0: and I cannot wait to see what you think about this. It's got a great soundtrack. It's got a great plot, which you love your plots.
1: I do like plots. They're important.
0: But it'll be an interesting and fun movie. I think you'll like it. I'm wondering if John has seen this or not.
1: He probably has. He's seen everything.
0: Okay. Well, we're going to find out. We're going to find out. Because I think you'll both like it. If he hasn't seen it, I think you'll like it. And I've referenced Rex Manning to you before, and you're like, huh?
1: Yeah, like, way over my head.
0: You'll get it.
1: I'm so excited.
0: And then you'll be in on the fun.
1: I'll be in on the joke.
0: Yeah, it'll be awesome. All right, more with Mindy coming up. We're going to break down everything happening this weekend at the Cherry Bowl Drive-In in honor with Real Rock 105 and 95.5.
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0: It's the Real Rock Station. We are going to play some Hollywood Helium just a little later on. We've got Movie Mindy from the Cherry Bowl Drive-In in studio. Hello, Mindy.
1: Hello, Cartman.
0: We need to talk about Memorial Day festivities out at the Cherry Bowl. Now, in years past, this was opening weekend at the Cherry Bowl. Of course, we talked about the fact that you've been open about 6 weeks already, which has been great and so much fun to have that early opening.

0: But I think Memorial Day still marks probably the official season, because I think that's when people really start to show up and show out for these type of events. And of course, the Cherry Bowl is iconic, and it's historical in northern, well, not even just northern Michigan. I think it's pretty well known around the state of Michigan, and probably in a lot of other states as well, because people come and visit and they love it. But yeah, so this weekend is going to be a big weekend at the Cherry Bowl. So break down for me what's going on at the Cherry Bowl drive-in.
1: So first of all, we're going to be open for 3 days this week, not
0: what?
1: Just two. So we open Friday, Saturday, and Sunday this week.
0: Excellent.
1: That's very exciting. We will be playing the Sheep Detectives.
0: Okay.
1: And the Mandalorian and Grogu.
0: Oh, yes. Okay. So I Sheep Detectives, by the way, even though it's a kid's movie, looks hilarious.
1: It's so cute. It did make me cry.
0: Oh, no.
1: In a good way, kind of.
0: I don't want to cry in front of my wife. Are you telling me I might cry?
1: Yes.
0: I'm a big softy.
1: I know.
0: Even commercials have set me off.
1: You pretend not to be, but you are.
0: I try very hard not to. And I hate crying. It's the worst. I hate it.
1: I cry all the time.
0: All right. So I may cry,
1: you
0: but
1: may
0: I will
1: cry.
0: Laugh.
1: Yes.
0: That's what matters most. All right. So the Sheep Detective is obviously a kid's movie, but adults enjoy it too. And then the nerds like me who love the Mandalorian TV series are going to be excited, because this movie, I feel like, is going to conclude the story of the Mandalorian and Grogu, a.k.a. Baby Yoda.
1: That's my understanding, that he and Baby Yoda have big plans and they do big things. I haven't seen it yet, so I don't know, but that it's the conclusion to the series.
0: I got to try one of the specialty drinks, or at least, I don't know if it's the official, they were working on it when I was there 2 weeks ago. It was like a Mandalorian style drink.
1: Yes.
0: It was blue slushy, blue raspberry.
1: The Bantha milk slushy.
0: Yes. Oh my God, was that good? It
1: wasn't
0: was
1: it
0: so sweet and yummy. It was good.
1: And
0: it was
1: creamy
0: really
1: and delicious.
0: Good. Yes. It was kind of unexpected. Like when I first got it, I looked at it and I was like, oh, it's just a raspberry slushy. But no, it's not, because it's a different texture and it definitely had a different vibe to it. It was so good.
1: Good. I'm glad you liked it.
0: Yeah, it's really, I think it'll be a fun one. Is there any other ones people should watch out for?
1: We're also going to have what do we call it? The Grogu's Alien Bursting Boba.
0: Okay.
1: I don't know if you've ever had bursting boba, but it like literally bursts in your mouth and a little like sour lemon comes out.
0: Oh, cool.
1: So that one's going to be really, we know when he eats the frog
0: the
1: eggs.
0: Little frog eggs.
1: Yep,
0: yeah.
1: Yep.
0: Like
1: so
0: he's obsessed with them and
1: yes.
0: He keeps sneaking them out of the backpack as they're trying to literally get this woman to safety so that those eggs could be babies. Grogu's
1: right.
0: Stealing
1: he's
0: and eating them.
1: Yep.
0: But he's a baby, so it's okay that he's murdering little babies. It's adorable because he's just a baby.
1: I mean, he is cute when he does it.
0: Totally cute. It's super funny, man. And it's super good. And I just think it's a good mix of movies. There's a little something for everybody. Again, that's what the Cherry Bowl is all about, is, you know, making sure that you're appealing to so many different people and so many different age groups. So
1: yeah.
0: It's great.
1: We also, I haven't shared this with you, we're having live music too.
0: Really?
1: On Saturday, when gates open until right before the movie, they're called the Simple Machines Band. They're out of Traverse City, alternative bluegrass group.
0: Nice.
1: They have really fun musical instruments, bass, banjo. I'm trying to think, there's another one. But yeah, really awesome. So they'll be playing too.
0: Where will they set up at?
1: They're going to be right in front of the projection booth. So
0: okay.
1: You can't miss them. Where we have the cornhole boards.
0: Yep.
1: Right in front of where the movie comes out.
0: Perfect place where they can't stand when the movie starts.
1: Absolutely. We'll make sure they're gone.
0: It's awesome. It's at the Cherry Bowl. You can buy tickets in advance. That's something to always keep in mind. Just remember, buying your tickets in advance does not guarantee you get to park in the best spots. You still need to arrive early if you want to find that spot that you really want. You got to be there early. There's no...
1: Especially this weekend when we're anticipating being very busy.
0: Yes, very, very busy. It's the Cherry Bowl drive-in this weekend. Get out there again. Two movies for the price of one, which is amazing. And again, you're going to get Sheep Detectives and you're going to get Mandalorian and Grogu movie. It's happening at the Cherry Bowl with Real Rock 105 at 95.5. Mindy is going to stick around and we're going to play Hollywood Helium. It's coming up next here on Real Rock.

They say you can't summon an entire generation with just one sound. We disagree. 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
1: It sounds like the actors and actresses sucked in helium. It's Hollywood.
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6: Matt Damon.
1: Hollywood Helium. Here's today's clip.
7: Just as long as his you-know-what isn't crooked. Literally, she's that.
8: Shh. Don't scare her. What's wrong? Cher is saving herself for Luke Perry.
7: Cher, you're a virgin?
8: Don't you say that? It's a bad thing.
7: Besides, the PC term is hymenally challenged. I am just not interested in doing it until I find the right person. You see how picky I am about my shoes? Mainly go on my feet.
0: There it is, your clip today. Now, Movie Mindy from the Cherry Bowl Drive-In in Honor is joining me in studio, and you've seen this movie.
9: I have. I love this movie.
0: Okay, and if our caller calls in and gets it right, they're going to hear this. And if they get it wrong, they're going to hear us laughing and pointing. Oh, you are dumb. You are so dumb. Okay, let's play the clip again.
7: Just as long as his you-know-what isn't crooked. Literally, she's that.
8: Shh. Don't scare her. What's wrong? Cher is saving herself for Luke Perry.
7: Cher, you're a virgin? Don't you say that? It's a bad thing.
8: Besides, the PC term is hymenally challenged.
7: I am just not interested in doing it until I find the right person. You see how picky I am about my shoes? Mainly go on my feet.
0: You can win BC Pizza. 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
7: Just as long as his you-know-what isn't crooked. Literally, she's that.
8: Shh. Don't scare her. What's wrong? Cher is saving herself for Luke Perry.
7: Cher, you're a virgin? Don't you say that? It's a bad thing.
8: Besides, the PC...

0: 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I am just not interested in doing it until I find the right person. You see how picky I am about my shoes? I only go on my feet.
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1: It sounds like the actors and actresses sucked in helium. It's Hollywood.
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6: Matt Damon.
1: Hollywood helium. Here's today's clip.
7: Just as long as you know what isn't crooked. I really hate that.
8: Shh. Don't scare her. What's wrong? Cher is saving herself for Luke Perry.
7: Cher, you're a virgin?
8: No, you say like it's a bad thing. Besides, the PC term is hymenally challenged. I am just not interested in doing it until I find the right person. You see how picky I am about my shoes? They only go on my feet.
0: All right, that is our clip today. On the line, we've got Jill in Charlevoix. Hi, Jill. How are you?
9: Hi. Good. How are you?
0: Good. So listen, Jill, you're going to give us the movie when we ask for it. If you get it right, you'll hear this. If you get it wrong, we're going to laugh at you and point and call you names. So just beware, okay?
9: Okay.
0: All right, Jill. What is our movie for Hollywood Helium?
9: Clueless.
0: It is. It is Clueless. And once again, myself and Mindy do not have to point and laugh and call you names. So we get to be nice today. you are a winner. We're going to get you BC pizza. Sound good?
9: Sounds good.
0: What's your favorite type of pizza? Are you like a veggie pizza eater? Do you like the meat on it? What do you do?
9: My favorite from BC is the chicken parm.
0: Oh, yeah. Oh, yeah. And she went straight for the favorite for BC pizza because they do a lot of, like, signature pizzas there. They do a lot of stuff you can't get anywhere else, which is awesome. If you had said Hawaiian pizza, I would have said you no longer win and then hung up on it.
9: Yeah, you're a loser. No, no pineapple
10: I agree.
9: On pizza.
10: Yes.
0: Yes. My poor wife is listening at home going, no, no. Because she loves...
10: No, I'm sorry. I agree with Jill. She called you a loser.
0: No, she did not. She called people who eat the... Wait, Jill, did you call me a loser or the people who eat...
9: No, people
0: be-
9: that eat.
0: Yeah, you're a loser. Yeah, let's laugh at Mindy and point and laugh. Ha, ha, ha, ha. Loser.
10: I thought she was on my side.
0: No, we are anti-Hawaiian pizza. My wife actually technically doesn't like Hawaiian pizza because she just likes the pineapple. She doesn't want ham on it. So
10: I like both pineapple and ham.
0: Yeah, see, she doesn't do the meat thing, so she would only eat the pineapple part. But the point is, me and Jill are cool, you and my wife, not so much.
10: Mm.
0: I'm getting the death stare from Mindy, and as somebody who always looks happy, it's very scary when her face is not happy. Jill, hang on the line. We're going to get your info. 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
11: Just as long as his you-know-what isn't crooked. 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
8: Shh. 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
11: Cher, you're a virgin? 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
11: I am just not interested in doing it until I find the right person. 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

0: 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It is basically Friday night, all day Saturday, all day Sunday. There's pretty much an event going on for everybody. If you like sci-fi, if you like comic books, if you like video games, I know anime is like one of the biggest things right now, and there's a lot of representation for anime at the Cherry Capital Comic Con as well. Plus, wrestling fans everywhere will be excited to know that the Million Dollar Man, Ted DiBiase. That was a very poor attempt at his laugh, by the way, but still, you get the point. The Million Dollar Man was just recently announced to be at the con. And if you're a fan of Phineas and Ferb, the voices of Phineas and Ferb are going to be there as well. Vincent Martella, who does Phineas, and David Arrigo Jr., who does Ferb. So a lot going on at the Cherry Capital Comic Con, and you have a chance to win tickets right now. I used to watch this superhero on a cartoon show. I'm not going to tell you the superhero's name, but here's a clip of the intro song. Just tell me the name of the superhero. You're going to win tickets for the Cherry Capital Comic Con right now. 1-888-955-1051. Tell me the superhero whose theme this is in the cartoon world. The number is 1-888-955-1051. Tell me the superhero's cartoon theme and win. You'll be going to the Cherry Capital Comic Con this weekend with Real Rock. We'll get you weekend passes.
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0: Candlebox on the Real Rock Station. Let's get a player on the line. Hi there. What's your name and where are you calling from today?
1: Irvin from Frankfurt.
0: All right, buddy. So Irvin is your name?
1: Yes.
0: Okay, Irvin, I am going to give you an opportunity to win. I need you to tell me what cartoon this is a theme song for, what character? What was your guess?
1: Was it Superman?
0: It's not Superman. I'm sorry, dude. I appreciate you trying, Irvin. We'll have another chance for you to win tomorrow, okay?
1: All right.
0: All right, buddy.
1: You.
0: Thank you. Hi, Real Rock. Who's this and where are you calling from today?
2: It's Mike from Holt Lake, man.
0: Mike, I'm going to play a clip for you. Take a listen. All right. I want to know what superhero that was the theme song for. It was a cartoon back in the day.
2: Batman.
0: It is Batman. You got it. You are correct. That means you're going to win a pair of weekend passes for the Cherry Capital Comic Con this weekend, man.
2: Right on, dude. Thanks.
0: Have you been to the Comic Con before?
2: No, I have not.
0: Dude, you are going to be blown away by how much is going on there, how much fun is happening, and I can't wait to meet you out there. We'll be set up right when you come walking through. Hang on the line. I'm going to get your info, okay, man?
2: Sounds good, bro.
0: All right, hang on. This is, again, the theme song for the Batman animated series. I encourage any adult listening to go back and watch the animated series and realize how not appropriate it was for children. It was dark. It was literally one of the darkest cartoons there was. There was murder everywhere in that cartoon, and it was bullet murder. It was stabbing murder. It was just like straight up graphic stuff. Anyway, we'll play the Foo Fighters now. Times like these, we are going to have more opportunities for you to win tickets for the Cherry Capital Comic Con all this week.

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On the way, we're going to talk about Coca-Cola's magic cans. We're also going to be discussing a gang rehabilitation center in Los Angeles. It's on the way. 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
0: Did you know Coca-Cola once made what was known as magic cans? They secretly contained cash prizes instead of soda. To stop people from spotting winners by weight, they filled part of the cans with a foul-smelling chlorinated liquid. The promotion got canceled after people accidentally drank it, so it only lasted about 3 weeks. Today, I learned about Homeboy Industries. This is a gang rehabilitation center in Los Angeles. What they do is they offer job placement, housing, counseling, and tattoo removal. And they have basically helped thousands of gang members over the last 36 years leave the gang life and successfully integrate back into a normal living situation, which I think is pretty darn cool. Do you remember the movie Fifth Element? Chris Tucker played the character of Ruby Rod, who was like a radio personality, and he was really like loud and flamboyant. Well, Chris Tucker was not originally supposed to get that role. It was supposed to go to Prince, but basically he backed out because he didn't like the costumes that the character would have to wear. Chris Tucker's like, this movie looks awesome. I want to be in it, so yeah, I'll wear whatever you tell me to. And then finally today, Peter Mayhew, who played Chewbacca, was escorted by crew members wearing brightly colored vests and told not to wander off set wearing his costume while on location for Return of the Jedi Endor scenes because they were afraid hunters in California Redwood Forest would mistake him for Bigfoot and try to shoot him. That is your Random Facts today. 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
2: 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Is Shinedown, Killing Fields on Real Rock. 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

0: The Real Rock Station, Rock 105 and 95.5. It is the All Request Lunch. Who's this? Where are you calling from today?
1: Kaylani from Hillman.
0: All right, Kaylani, what do you want to hear today?
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0: All right, we'll get you Motionless and White on Real Rock 105 and 95.5. We do have a ticket giveaway coming up from Motionless and White in the very near future as well.
1: Oh, that's the best news ever.
0: Well, there you go. Look at me giving you good news on a Monday. Couldn't have picked a better day to do it, right?
1: Right, thank you.

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Everything else we give like a solid, I don't know, 22% effort.

0: right, party people, Jimmy Eat World there with the middle, Real Rock 105 and 95.5. I'm Cartman. 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
8: John from Lake City in Sheboygan, doing some lot clearing.
0: All right, man. What can I play for you today for the all-request lunch?
8: How about some Volbeat? Monster's Hand.
0: All right, man, I got you. We'll hook you up with that tune. It's Real Rock 105 and 95.5. Now, you said you're doing lot clearing. Are you in, like, a big machine?
8: I got a John Deere 333P.
0: So I don't know what that means. I just want to know if you can do massive damage with it.
8: Oh, God, yes. Very, very much.
0: That's all I care about.

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0: 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The number to get on a request is 1-888-955-1051. Who's this? Where are you calling from?
1: This is Jess. I'm in Traverse City.
0: And Jess, what can I play for you today?
1: Five Finger Death Punch.
0: All right, we'll get you hooked up. What are you doing right now?
1: I am cleaning my house.
0: Oh, jamming to the radio while doing a little cleaning, okay? All right.
1: Yeah.
0: I'd rather be doing that than at a job where a boss is telling me what to do. At least it's my choice if I want to clean the house.
1: Yep, I had today off. I didn't want to get up at 3 a.m.
0: Who does?
2: It's hard to tell these days in which way that we're falling. I'm not sure anymore what's right

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0: You have a chance to request songs. 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
1: Mitchell Gaskell in Petoskey.
0: Hey, man, what do you want to hear today?
1: Dracula by Rob Zombie.
0: All right, I'll get that on for you. What did you do this weekend, man?
1: Went to the racetrack.
0: All right, man. Well, let's get you hooked up with your tune. I'm glad you had a great time this weekend.
1: Thank you, sir.
0: See you.

0: The latest from 3 days grace on the Real Rock Station, Rock 105 and 95.5 with Cartman. I'm going to wrap up and get out of here. Ann Carlini is up next. Before I go, I've got a chance for you to win your tickets for the Cherry Capital Comic Con. It is happening this weekend, the Grand Traverse Resort and Spa. Hopefully you can make it out for this epic event that is just pretty much everything nerdy and fun, from sci-fi like Star Wars and Star Trek to video games to wrestling. Million Dollar Man Ted DiBiase is going to be there. There's going to be a bunch of stuff for comic book fans, toy collectors. They're going to have this really fun monster movie night that's going to be taking place. They're going to be showing right after the con. They're going to do breakfast, cartoons on Saturday morning. There's so much going on. You can check them out today, cherrycapitalcomiccon.com. I'll give away a pair of tickets right now to caller 3 at 1-888-955-1051. That's 1-888-955-1051. We'll get somebody hooked up here on Real Rock. Have a great rest of your day. I'll see ya.
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Well, good news coming out of Sheboygan. The waterway closures have been lifted, so we're good to go for Memorial Day. They're just asking boaters to watch out for debris and also to avoid excessive wakes because, you know, the shoreline is pretty messed up. But at least Sheboygan will be able to enjoy this Memorial Day on the water. I'm Ann Carlini, Chevelle on Rock 105 and 95.5.

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He thought it was an interesting looking purse. His wife might like it. But inside, there was a Cartier label. So after a few years, he decided to take it to

the Antique Roadshow just to find out whether or not it was a real Cartier. 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So poor guy started to cry. He didn't know what to do with himself. So, hey, have fun at those garage sales. I'm Ann Carlini, Ice Nine Kills on Rock 105 and 95.5.

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0: Poppy and Amy Lee on Rock 105 and 95.5. The Comic-Con is this weekend. 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I'm Ann Carlini. Thanks for having me on today.
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1: 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The green light flashes, the flags go up, churning and burning.

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Well, professional women's hockey is coming to Detroit. They just named their brand new general manager and also announced that the draft will be at the Fox Theater in downtown Detroit on June 17th. Over 200 women have already declared. Many of them are from Michigan. Michigan is second only to Minnesota when it comes to women in professional hockey. So that will be really cool to have a professional women's hockey team begin next season at Little Caesars Arena. They still don't have a name yet. I think it should be the Motor City Supremes, but I think that would be a cool nod to Motown. I'm Ann Carlini, Pretty Reckless on Rock 105 and 95.5.

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0: about the box office this past weekend. The Michael Jackson biopic, Michael, was number one once again, but it still is not the number one biopic of all time. That title belongs to Queen's Bohemian Rhapsody, which brought in over $900 million globally. Michael has only brought in $700 million, but I do believe it's going to come close to that number one spot. Devil Wears Prada 2, still at the box office, came in number two. Mortal Kombat 2, that was three. If you love your movies, you should be listening for Hollywood Helium in the Morning with Cartman. 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
8: There's a new Green Day movie coming out this summer, but it's not a biopic. It's loosely based on their years of living in a tour van and going from gig to gig. It's called Nimrods, a Green Day comedy. It's actually about a band that thinks they're opening up for Green Day on New Year's Eve, so... I don't know. You put Green Day in the title. I think you're going after the fan base, right? We can see that movie on August 14th. I'm Ann Carlini on Rock 105 and 95.5.
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So remember the movie Willy Wonka and the Chocolate Factory where Veruca Salt ate that candy she shouldn't have and it turned her blue? That's what happened to this woman who took this antibiotic. It didn't happen overnight like the movie, but over a couple of weeks, she noticed that she had dark patches on her skin and her tongue had turned blue. Yeah, just like the chow dog. So she obviously stopped taking the medication, but now it's 6 months later and the blue tint on her skin is still not faded. So they said they're confident that it will eventually, but how long is she going to be blue? They said they've never seen this with this monocycline, but you know, now they're going to have to add that to the long list of warnings whenever they advertise the drug. You know, may turn you blue.

They say you can't summon an entire generation with just one sound. We disagree. It's real rock on Rock 105 and 95.5.

0: Bad Omens on Rock 105 and 95.5. Congratulations to Grant Woods, who works at Tool North. Grant got to keep his lunch money in his pocket and spend it on the weekend instead of for lunch on Friday. Because we brought him a party platter for 10 from Jimmy John's. Just boxes and boxes of free food for Grant and all his coworkers over there at Tool North. So get signed up now at rock105.fm. It's all from Jimmy John's on Front Street and South Airport Road in Traverse City. 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

0: Well, the Detroit Pistons season is over with. I don't really know who the Pistons were playing last night. The Cleveland Cavaliers or the refs both wanted to defeat them, although the Pistons did not have a great night on the court either. But they did have a very good season for a very young team. Yesterday at Comerica, the Blue Jays beat the Tigers. So Detroit is still at home. They're going to host Cleveland. Oh, God, again with Cleveland. Framber Valdez is on the mound for the Tigers tonight at 6:40. Go Tigers. I'm Ann Carlini with Beartooth on Rock 105 and 95.5.
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we ever said anything crude that your kid repeated, we'd like to apologize, even if it was kind of funny. 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

0: Daughtry and a tune he's going to do for us at the Cherry Festival called The Bottom. 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

There is a man on Reddit who revealed that he won the lottery 11 years ago and told no one. He became a multimillionaire and didn't say anything to his family or friends. The only thing that he bought for himself was a $48 glass of bourbon that he drank at a bar where no one knew him. And then he bought another one, and it didn't mean as much because he knew he had the money to buy it all. How lonely does that sound? But now, 11 years later, he says that's exactly right. He is lonely and wants to share it with his family and friends. But he said he just lived the simple life and didn't reveal to anyone his good fortune.

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Oh my God. Why are you twerking? Stop it. Stop it right now.

0: right, I will have a donut and a beer. Thank you. It all happens on June 13th. It's the Donut and Beer Festival at Turtle Creek Stadium. 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
8: 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I'm Ann Carlini.

so they're not going to make Schlitz beer anymore. Pabst Brewing Company is ending the production of Schlitz after 177 years. That's the beer that made Milwaukee famous. I guess it's been around since 1849, but Pabst says that they're going to make one final batch using a recipe from 1948, and they're going to make that Schlitz beer available next month. Geez, you know what? I don't even know if I've ever had a Schlitz beer. I know for sure I've had Pabst, but I don't know. I'm Ann Carlini, Stone Temple Pilots on Rock 105 and 95.5.

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0: 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I'm Ann Carlini. Thanks for having me on today.
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Well, the Detroit Pistons season came to an end last night. I really don't know who they were playing, the Cleveland Cavaliers or the refs. Both seemed to want to defeat them last night, although the Pistons were not having a great night on the court. But they did have a very

very good season for a very young team. Yesterday at Comerica, the Blue Jays beat the Tigers. Their homestand continues tonight against Cleveland. Okay, again with Cleveland. Framber Valdez will be on the mound at 6:40. Go Tigers. 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

Well, last night on a live stream, Billy Corgan announced the Rats in the Cage tour, where Smashing Pumpkins are going to do two distinct sets. One will be the entire album of Melancholy and the Infamous Sadness, and then a second set of their hits. But I do not see a Detroit date. I think the closest they're going to get to us is Chicago, but that might change. I'm Ann Carlini, Papa Roach on Rock 105 and 95.5.

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0: Chris Daughtry. Now he's going to do that song for us at the Cherry Festival, Artificial. You know, now that the weather is getting warmer, the Cherry Festival seems more real to me. Like, yes, summer is actually going to be here. 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

Well, good news coming out of Sheboygan. They have lifted the waterways closure. So, we're all good to go for Memorial Day. They're just asking boaters to watch out for debris in the water and also to avoid excessive wakes because, you know, the shoreline's a mess. But good news is, boaters will be able to enjoy the water in Sheboygan this upcoming Memorial Day weekend. Have fun. I'm Ann Carlini, Dice 9 Kills on Rock 105 and 95.5.

0: Oh, I saw a horrible statistic the other day. Of all the trades, construction workers suffer the highest rate of suicide, over 5,000 workers a year. 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
4: 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I'm Ann Carlini with Danzig on Rock 105 and 95.5.

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That is Wolf Van Halen and his new one, The Spell. Although Wolfgang says he's been in the studio a lot this year, he just seems to be on a tear writing new stuff. So it sounds like he takes after his dad, Eddie Van Halen. But Wolfgang says look forward to some more new stuff from him later this year. I'm Ann Carolini on Rock 105 and 95.5.

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0: The new one from Theory of a Dead Man, Barricade, wraps it up for me. I hope you have a good rest of your Monday night. I'm Ann Carlini. Until tomorrow, you got it on Rock 105 and 95.5.
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Outlier Events brought you the Mac and Cheese Festival, the Taco and Tequila Festival, and now the Donut and Beer Festival. 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

0: most celebrated animated shows of all time, Phineas and Ferb. 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
1: Hey, Cassie, just under 60% of people hate the one they have, but nearly 70% of that 60-ish percent don't want a new one. 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
1: 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I looked at pictures from 10 years ago, and now I'm like, I brush every day? 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